can't forget the history, what to say in every dream. Well, she said she'd stick around until the bandages came off, but these mama's boys just don't know when to quit. And Matilda asked the sailors, all those dreams or all those prayers?

A thousand pigeons fall around her feet. So put a candle in the window and a kiss upon his lips as the dish outside the window fills with rain. Just like a stranger

0: I have to pay monthly, and yeah, I'm sometimes not making enough money to cover that. And yeah, different thoughts come in the mind about life and all the decisions we have to make for the future.
1: How do you see the future? Do you have some kind of goals that you have established?
0: Yeah, I have pretty much many goals, and one of them is being successful in my studies in university and being able to finish it and being able to find a good job after that. So I would be like truly independent, and I really want to be successful, and yeah, my goal is being rich.
1: That's a good goal. And do you have like an idea like what exactly you would like to be, like the job title, or just you just want to be rich maybe in order to be fully independent, or if I understand?
0: Well, I'm studying business, so I want to, and like business is when you study that and when you have the certificate of such a study, you can do a lot of things with that, and it depends on you, on the person. And
1: yeah, I mean, you could have your own company or something like that.
0: Yeah, you could work with houses, with you could be a salesman, you could be a marketing man, you could
1: counseling.
0: Be an accountant.
1: Yeah.
0: You can do a lot of things, and I love houses, so.
1: So maybe real estate would be nice.
0: Yeah, I love working for real estate. And that's a good way for making a lot of money. But right now I don't have any other choice, so yeah. I'm working as a contractor for Volt.
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0: I wasn't in any community before this matter with other Volt drivers, other than those who were my friends from school maybe, or I would see them many times, so we would talk. But nowadays, which with all these matters and the strike going on and the meetings and all the stuff, we have a community now, and we share opinions, and some people who are like more available will go to those meetings.

0: My colleagues in Iceland, when they saw this, they actually sent me an email saying, "Christian, we are now part of the Icelandic culture now." So when you're being made fun of in that program, it's like it says something about your brand. Yeah, it's you're somebody, right?
1: Yeah.
0: I'd rather be somebody who's been making fun of than you're not taking us seriously at all.
1: Gerson læra atriðinu þegar ég sýnur það í ármúlunum.
2: And then we have like this song.
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3: 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I always say, in this society, the driver forward is the a slow person in all the world. Because it's true, a lot of people, you feel well when you go to deliver something. The people, okay. But others, like, the driver. Okay, but I think so it's part of the job. But I think so also that the community here, you can understand more about the status of the others.
1: Gerson væri til í það að fólk sem pantar á volt myndi setja sig meira í spor sendlana. 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
4: For me as a person, I never felt anything of that. So I don't know. It just depends on the person maybe. Yeah,
2: I guess.
1: Mani hefur góða reynsla af mörgum, en því miður ekki öllum.
5: Always try to speak Icelandic with at the restaurants, at the venues, and with all the customers, like especially all the Icelandic customers. I will speak Icelandic to them, of course. And yeah, sometimes just when they see my face and I'm dark-haired, they just answer in English,

0: to every sentence you say. So they think, yeah, because all of them are foreigners, it's a low-class job, which in fact, we are making money, we are paying taxes, we have family, and we are independent financially. So what is that low-class in that? Like, people are people. Sometimes they're working in an office, like in Borgertun. Sometimes they're doing, they're working for a delivery company. It's pretty much this way. And I've seen like many people with like fake accounts. They come to the...
1: Og hann segir dæmi um að fólk sigli undir fölsku flaggi í Facebook-hópunum sem að voltsendarnir hafa til skrafs og ráðagerða. 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
0: Racist stuff, like, I will pay you 2,000 an hour, you can come clean my toilet and you dare to rat, you should go back to your countries, you don't even speak the language.
1: Hann hefur lært alls konar af þessu starfi, maður lærir af öllum störfum. 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
0: And people would sometimes drive crazy slow in front of me, which when I'm in a hurry, or like... they would park bad in the parking lot and yeah, customers wouldn't open the doors sometimes and it's like hella raining outside or snowing.
2: Sounds so frustrating.
0: Yeah, it is. And in the peak hours when the restaurants are like really busy and the orders would be really late. And it teaches a lot of patience.
2: So that's the main lesson, maybe, from having this kind of job.
0: Yeah, yeah, it is. And being able to manage time is one of them. Especially in, like, peak hours and the busy working times. Do you want to stop here?
1: Manni hefur örugglega hitt stóran hluta þjóðarinnar eða ígildi hennar í starfinu. 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
2: And you've met like a lot of people, like you come to a lot of people's homes and you really meet the country.
0: Yeah, I'm like pretty familiar with everywhere in Reykjavík right now. And I really know the map by heart now.
2: Yeah.
0: Like if I see like someone has... someone's like location is here, mm-hmm. It would be like familiar to me.
2: Yeah. So that might help also when you, if you get into real estate in the future and you know the houses and places.
0: Yeah. And yeah, I also like became familiar with a lot of cool neighborhoods, like the rich people neighborhoods, mm-hmm. And it's really cool.
2: Do you have any favorites?
0: Yeah, in Garðabær.
2: In Arnarnes or something like that?
0: Yeah, I think so, yeah.
2: Yeah, you like to live there maybe in the future when the dream is...
0: Who doesn't like them? Of course, yeah.
1: Ég kveð framtíðar fasteignasalan Mani í Borgartúninu.
2: So yeah, I don't know if we will get this order that I was waiting for.
0: I don't think so.
2: No,
0: maybe.
2: No.
0: Not very soon.
2: No.
0: Story of my life.
2: Story of your life, yeah. So now it's been 1 hour, and I guess I will leave you here in Borgartún, and I really hope that you're going to get some assignments soon. Thank you very much for speaking with me.
0: Thank you for your time, for meeting me, and yeah, I hope so. I would get some assignment today.
2: Yeah.
0: Soon.
2: Yeah.
1: Þetta var innsýn í algoritmist vinnuumhverfi og líf voltsendla, gig-hagkerfið, hark-hagkerfið, kannski bara úlend-úlend-off-hagkerfið. 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
1: Ah, well, but recently we have great so-called the flashing things down the southern Asia, so-called Vietnam War. Do you have some comment about this war?
2: About the Vietnamese war?
1: Yes.
2: Well, I dislike war, period. Mm. You know, so therefore, as far as I'm concerned, it should stop. It should have been stopped.
1: Mm-hmm.
2: And any other war. Now, as far as to say, to understand the issues behind it, I don't understand them well enough to be able to tell you just how this could be brought about.
1: Uh-huh.
2: But I only know that it should stop.
1: Uh-huh. And one more related question about this war. Among your people, and that white one, do they have a special comment or a special opinions about this Vietnam War among your people?
2: Well, if so, I don't think a consensus has been made on it. Uh-huh. I mean, I don't know if any has been made.
1: Uh-huh.
0: Ég er á móti stríði yfirleitt, sagði Coltrane við Kazuaki Tsujimoto í viðtali þeirra. 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
2: I don't talk much, you know, but you got me talking, man, for hours I've been talking, and I'm not a talker. But I thought about this question after I'd answered it the best I could, and I felt that I didn't tell him. What I didn't tell him was what I really wanted to. But he felt that I was Christian.
1: Mm-hmm, right.
2: And I am by as far as birth, or my mother was, mm-hmm. or my father was, and so forth. Mm-hmm. And my early teachings were mm-hmm. the Christian faith.
1: Mm-hmm.
2: And as upon now, as I look out upon the world, and it's always been a thing with me, to feel that all men know the truth.
1: Mm-hmm.
2: See?
1: I see.
2: And so therefore I've always felt that even though a man was not a Christian, he still had to know the truth somewhere.
1: Uh-huh.
2: Or if he was a Christian, he could know the truth.
1: Uh-huh.
2: Or he could not. It's according to whether he knew the truth. Uh-huh. And the truth itself doesn't have any name on it to me.
0: Jafnvel þó einhver sé ekki kristinn, þýðir það ekki að hann þekki ekki sannleikan. 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
2: I believe that a man ought to or here to grow
1: mm-hmm.
2: themselves into the full, into the best good that they can be. At least this is what I want to do. And, you know, this is my belief, that I'm supposed to grow to the best good that I can get.

Let's get Santa Claus, 'cause Santa Claus has a red suit, he's a communist.

0: En þetta kannski bara eitthvað sem að algoritmin einn veit.
1: Do you feel like the algorithm treats everybody the same?
2: No, I wouldn't say it treats everyone the same because it's like literally an algorithm. Like maybe me, I can work 4 hours today and maybe make like 10 to 15,000, and maybe my friend could work the same hours as me, exactly the same, and he would maybe make 5,000. And it's really a matter of chance, I would say. Like, yeah, I would go online right now, and yeah, after 5 minutes, I would get an order, but some other colleague, some other driver would wait 2 hours to get their first order.
3: Hver ræður hér?
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2: This used to be an actually good spot for waiting.
1: In Ingolstorg.
2: Yeah.
1: Yeah.
2: Yeah, I usually start from Hverfisgata, then drive to Bankastræti, go through the Posthusstræti in downtown, and then come like all the way back again and go through Borgartún. There's a famous location for the drivers, which is Borgartún 29, which is a
1: Mathöllin.
2: Yes. And yeah, if we're still free, then we go to Skeivan.
1: And what are you thinking about when you're just like driving around?
2: What am I thinking about?
1: Like times like this.
2: Yeah, I sometimes get so mad because I maybe drive 1 hour, like slowly like this, and yeah, I'm still free. I don't have anything to do. I try to listen to some music, and
1: maybe
2: yeah.
1: Thinking about the gas.
2: Yeah, I'm thinking about all the costs. That I have to pay monthly, and yeah, I'm sometimes not making enough money to cover that, and yeah, different thoughts come in the mind about life and all the decisions we have to make for the future.
1: How do you see the future? Do you have some kind of goals that you have established?
2: Yeah, I have pretty much many goals, and one of them is being successful in my studies in university and being able to finish it and being able to find a good job after that. So I would be like truly independent, and I really want to be successful. And yeah, my goal is being rich.
1: That's a good goal. And do you have like an idea like what exactly you would like to be, like the job title, or just you just want to be rich, maybe in order to be fully independent, or

0: than they need, actually, because it's going to be more convenient to them.
1: The prices are lower.
0: Then the prices is lower. Now they cannot...
2: Eftir rúma tvo tíma kemur talsmaðurinn þeirra, George Mihai, út og ég leif honum nú að reykja.
1: Hi.
3: Hello.
1: Hi.
3: Waiting for me?
1: Yes, waiting for a long time.
3: 1 minute?
1: Yes, of course.
3: Please?
1: Yeah.
3: How are you doing?
1: Good. You?
3: Good.
1: Yes.
3: We had a very constructive meeting, so...
1: Okay. That's great to hear.
3: 1 second.
1: Yeah.
3: Just allow me to smoke a cigarette. I'm 3 years, 3 hours. Okay.
1: 3 hours, yes.
3: Yes.
1: So, winter. Were you on the meeting?
3: No.
1: No.
4: To get some cigarettes, no?
1: Maybe, could you tell me just in few words why you became a Volt driver?
3: I became a Volt driver even if I am qualified to be working as a manager. I have a degree in business management. I've been working as a manager all my life.
1: In Romania then?
3: In all over the world, United States, UK, Italy. But I'm tired of dealing with people that they don't care about their workers. So even if I had a position as a manager, I always had to fight for the low-class workers.
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3: Was a lot of feedback for them also because most of the issues the management team was not aware about it on their say, and we put onto the table the issues and everything also in agreement issues that they are, and as I said, was a very very constructive meeting. The management show us that they care about our issues. Finally, we had the opportunity to speak with someone face to face and provide them with all the our concern and all our issues. And they said it's normal because we know that we are aware about it. It's gonna take a bit of time until we're gonna see some improvements, but we know that they know that they have to do these improvements because in this way, in this condition, we're not able to work anymore. So we're going to continue work. We're not going to strike. They stopped the hiring because was a bit of misunderstanding between the hiring process team or whatever it's called.
1: Yes. The phone is already ringing.
3: Yes, a lot of couriers are waiting for me to provide them with the feedback.
1: So your future as a working class hero now with being the spokesperson, are you going to continue with that?
3: Yes, I will continue if the group of the drivers that they select me as a spokesman are happy with what I'm doing. I will be happy to do it for them. If we agree to select another person, I'm happy with that also. So I'm just doing this because I've been selected to do it. So I'm doing it with all my heart.
1: Þannig lauk þessu, fundurinn tók svolítið lengri tíma en þeir byggust við. 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
1: Yeah, I read a news article about it. It was like pretty much. And still with all those incomes that they have, like millions and billions, it is like no respect for their workers.
2: Do you feel like that's the way it is? That there is no respect?
1: No, I don't think they would care. Like, they only care for their own good. Because it's the nature of business, I think.
2: Of course, you should know the nature of business. You're studying it.
1: I mean, I'm only the first semester, but it's like the fact. Like, everyone knows, like, it's the nature of business this big and this popular.
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1: The earnings of a driver in active hours, it's around 6,000 in one hour, which like this could be an active hour right now. And half an hour is passed by. And still nothing, not even 1,000.
4: I want to see from their side how they calculate, because I heard that they say that they are paying us with 6,000 per
0: Kampo hour. 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
3: Well, you know, it depends on the person, but when we look at our numbers, the average earnings per active hour when you actually are out delivering, not just sitting in a parking lot waiting.
2: I mean, if you're online in the app.
3: Yeah, well, you're actually doing working, but you're not sitting someplace and not getting orders.
2: So when you're sitting somewhere and you have put you're online in the app, so you're open for orders. Is that not active time?
3: No.
2: So what is active time?
3: Active time is like when you are actually accepting orders and doing deliveries.
2: But what if you don't get any orders?
3: Well, it's up to you if you want to accept the orders or not, and if you're someplace where there's no orders. I mean, if you're sitting someplace on the way to Keflavik, there's no orders there,
2: yeah,
3: right?
2: Yeah. No, but I'm just asking because I was driving with a Volt driver and he was just circling around the city center for 1 hour and he got nothing. So would that count as active time?
3: That's not active time because he's not doing deliveries.
2: Okay.
3: So,
2: yeah.
3: So then this
2: makes sense, but of course this is work as well, and unpaid work.
3: Yeah.
2: And he's just, you know, the gas is just going down. And
3: yeah. I see that. But you know, we need to look at, you know, what is. Because when the driver is doing deliveries, that's when the drivers are making money, and that's when we're making money, and that's when the restaurants are making money. So like we all need to be as efficient as possible. And if you're just sitting someplace when there's no orders, that can't really count as active hour.
0: Mani lítur svo á að hann sé virkur í vinnunni þegar hann virkur í appinu að hringsólum borgina. 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Mér finnst þessi algoritmi svo forvitnilegur.
2: I wanted to ask you about the algorithm that some people say are the boss of the couriers. Do you agree to that statement, that the algorithm is the boss?
3: No. The algorithm is just a way for us to most efficiently get deliveries to where they are. And the algorithm

0: My colleagues in Iceland, when they saw this, they actually sent me an email saying, "Christian, we are now part of the Icelandic culture now." So when you're being made fun of in that program, it's like it says something about your brand. Yeah, it's you're somebody, right?
1: Yeah.
0: I'd rather be somebody who's been making fun of than you're not taking us seriously at all.
2: Gerson hlær að atriðinu þegar ég sýnur það í ármúlunum.
3: And then we have like this song.
2: Ég er svona að hugsa stjætt og stöðu. 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
4: I have one joke about, because I sometimes make a stand-up. I always say, in this society, the driver forward is the slow person in all the world. Because it's true. A lot of people, you feel well when you go to deliver something. The people, okay. But others, like, the driver. Okay, but I think so it's part of the job. But I think so also that the community here, you can understand more about the status of the others.
2: Gerson væri til í það að fólk sem pantar á volt myndi setja sig meira í spor sendlana. 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
5: For me as a person, I never felt anything of that. So I don't know. It depends on the person maybe. Yeah,
3: I guess.
2: Mani hefur góða reynsla af mörgum, en því miður ekki öllum.
6: Always try to speak Icelandic with at the restaurants, at the venues, and with all the customers, like especially all the Icelandic customers. I will speak Icelandic to them, of course. And yeah, sometimes just when they see my face and I'm dark-haired, they just answer in English to every sentence you say, so they think, yeah, because all of them are foreigners, it's a low-class job, which in fact we are making money, we are paying taxes, we have family, and we are independent financially, so what is that low-class in that? Like, people are people. Sometimes they're working in an office, like in Borgartun.

0: sometimes they're doing, they're working for a delivery company. It's pretty much this way. And I've seen like many people with like fake accounts. They come to the
1: Og hann segir dæmi um að fólk sigli undir fölsku flaggi í Facebook-hópunum sem að voltsendarnir hafa til skrafs og ráðagerða. 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
0: Racist stuff, like, I will pay you 2,000 an hour, you can come clean my toilet and you dare to rat, you should go back to your countries, you don't even speak the language.
1: Hann hefur lært alls konar af þessu starfi, maður lærir af öllum störfum. 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
0: And people would sometimes drive crazy slow in front of me, which when I'm in a hurry or like... they would park bad in the parking lot and yeah, customers wouldn't open the door sometimes and it's like hella raining outside or snowing.
2: Sounds so frustrating.
0: Yeah, it is. And in the peak hours when the restaurants are like really busy and the orders would be really late. And it teaches a lot of patience.
2: So that's the main lesson maybe from having this kind of job.
0: Yeah, yeah, it is. And being able to manage time is one of them. Especially in like peak hours and the busy working times. Do you want to stop here?
1: Manni hefur örglega hitt stóran hluta þjóðarinnar eða ígildi hennar í starfinu. Gjör þekkir götunar á höfuðborgarsvæðinu.
2: And you've met like a lot of people, like you come to a lot of people's homes and you really meet the country.
0: Yeah, I'm like pretty familiar with everywhere in Reykjavík right now. And I really know the map by heart now.
2: Yeah.
0: Like if I see like someone has... someone's like location is here, mm-hmm. It would be like familiar to me.
2: Yeah, so that might help also when you, if you get into real estate in the future, then you know the houses and places.
0: Yeah, and yeah, I also like became familiar with a lot of cool neighborhoods, like the rich people neighborhoods, mm-hmm. And it's really cool.
2: Do you have any favorites?
0: Yeah, in Garðabær.
2: In Arnarnes or something like that?
0: Yeah, I think so, yeah.
2: Yeah, you like to live there maybe in the future when the dream is...
0: Who doesn't like them? Of course, yeah.
1: Ég kveð framtíðar fasteignasalan Mani Borgartúnnu.
2: So yeah, I don't know if we will get this order that I was waiting for.
0: I don't think so.
2: No.
0: Maybe not very soon.
2: No.
0: Story of my life.
2: Story of your life, yeah. So now it's been 1 hour and I guess I will leave you here in Borgartún and I really hope that you're going to get some assignments soon. Thank you very much for speaking with me.
0: Thank you for your time, for meeting me, and yeah, I hope so. I would get some assignment today.
2: Yeah.
0: Soon.
2: Yeah.
1: Þetta var innsýn í algoritmist vinnuumhverfi og líf voltsendla, gig-hagkerfið, hark-hagkerfið, kannski bara úlend-úlend-off-hagkerfið. 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